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0: 90's to now. 92,9 Kiss. They say the holy water's watered down. And this town's lost its faith. Our colors will fade eventually. So if our time is running now. 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Oh my love. I take one look at you, you're taking me.

0: cuckoo and kooky is kooky, but I'm actually weirder than you think. 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
1: friends with the monster, the son of my bed. 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
0: It's kooky, but I'm actually weirder than you think.

0: before you go, there's something I want you to have.
1: Oh, it's beautiful. But wait a minute, isn't this...
0: Yeah, yes it is.
1: But I thought the old lady dropped it into the ocean in the end.
0: Well, baby, I went down and got it for you.

Generation of the groove. Generation on the move. Join in on the disco trance.

this town's lost its faith. Our colors will fade eventually. So if our time is running out, day after day, we'll make the mundane a masterpiece. Oh my, my, oh my, my love, I take one look at you, you're taking me

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4: 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Oh my, my, oh my, my love, I take one look at you.

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0: Brittany, before you go, there's something I want you to have.
1: 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But wait a minute, isn't this...
0: Yeah, yes it is.
1: But I thought the old lady dropped it into the ocean in the air.
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